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1: 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Hey, it's Mary. 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Got a joke? 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
1: 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Today is National Roller Coaster Day. 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
1: Hey, it's Mary. Glad to have you with us on this Sunday. 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Just tap that talk back mic.
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Good Sunday morning to you. Dan Blackman here. Did you see that T-Boz and Chili were outside? Someone, they heard singing karaoke inside a bar. They rushed in. She was singing this song. They gave her a lot of praise. It's Waterfalls.

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I hope you're enjoying that second cup of coffee. Whatever's going on today, thank you so much for taking us along. They have a choir behind them doing this great one. It's Foreigner. I Want to Know What Love Is.

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The new 105.3 The Breeze. The traditional lunch hour. How are you? Happy Sunday. They had a Whitney Houston auction where they were auctioning off clothing she wore during concerts, jewelry, and more, helping out people with scholarships. That's where all the money is going. Here is I Have Nothing.

0: 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Hope you're having a great Sunday. It's Dan Blackman. Hi, so what's going on with you today?
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Very creative way to start a song. Heard it from a friend who heard it from a friend. It's REO Speedwagon.

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Oh, man, Selena, such a talent. Here's Dreaming of You.

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Never got her name, but he thought she was beautiful. James Blunt.

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0: 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Journey, who's crying now? This Jack Cradiville guy's competitive, of course, even when they're cooking at home. 64% of men say they cook at home. 29% they would win a cooking competition against their partner. 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You start bragging and you will be cooking every night. 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

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Jack Cradiville playing relaxing favorites, saying hi to everybody listening in Norfolk and all over Hampton Roads. 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
1: 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It's certainly no secret that one of the complaints about Barbie was, well, her body wasn't quite realistic. 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Take a look, coming up. 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
1: 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So you want to imbibe, but you just hate those hangovers? Well, we've got the drink for you.
0: Coming up, here's Hoobastank, The Reason.

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